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A little past 6 on your Wednesday. What's up? It's Willie from the Rubicare Help Saving Studio. I've got new music on the way this hour from Autumn Kings. The latest from Nickelback coming up in just a few. Dig these guys. Return to Dust. This is Bored in the Zone 96.3 where everything rocks.

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9: Increasing clouds tonight. Temperatures a little cooler for tomorrow. I'm Ed McIntosh from Q2. Overnight readings will drop down into the 40s, but increasing clouds tonight hold us back into the mid-60s tomorrow. It'll be the coolest day here in the short term and mostly cloudy. As the sun breaks through, a high-pressure ridge pushes us up in the mid-70s Friday. 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

0: We just want to make you happy, like your ex-wife. You know what? Bad example. I heard it when I said it. Tell us what you want to hear. We're listening.
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0: Why are you wearing eyeliner?
1: It's guyliner, dude. Get with it. It's called look maxing. You should look it up, Max.
0: Scott.
1: You gotta max out your looks.
0: And that's what guyliner does?
1: That's why I look so hot right now.
0: Sorry.
1: Yeah, I wouldn't expect you to understand. Look at you.
0: Bro, just take a shower.
1: That's the minimum you can do.
0: Look minning.
1: Ladies are working so hard on their looks, we gotta look max.
0: Could we change the name? It sounds really
1: dumb. I
0: don't
1: care what it's called as long as I'm look maxing.
0: Sounds like a lot of work.
1: See my lips? Plump, right?
0: I don't think I want plump lips.
1: Yours look like string beans.
0: Maybe you should get a purse.
1: Well, I'll have you know that a lady said hi to me, so...
0: Yeah, hi. Can you go stand over there
1: no.
0: with your lips that look like slugs?
1: That is not what she said.
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0: Perfect Circle, Starless, 96.3 The Zone, where everything rocks. Zone Nights with Jeremy. And we got some rock news involving them. They had two big things happen yesterday. They dropped a new single called To Whom It May Concern. And Perfect Circle announced a large North American tour for spring of next year, 2027. Yeah, that should be a good... Should be good. It's not coming anywhere near us, which kind of sucks. But it'll begin April 13th in Vancouver, run through June 13th. It'll end in Phoenix, but in between those 2 dates, they got stops in Boston, Chicago, Denver, LA, Vegas. Denver and Vegas, probably two good places to catch them. Just, you know, from where we're at. There might be others too in there. Kind of actually impressive. I mean, Maynard is a force to be reckoned with, and I just don't know how he's gonna pull this off, because it sounds like for some of the dates in Canada and Detroit, Perfect Circle will be supported by Pussifer, which are both led by Maynard, right? And yeah, he's gonna be supporting and headlining. Crazy. The Cult's going to be joining a Perfect Circle for most of the remaining U.S. shows, too. So, yeah. Again, tickets go on sale this Friday. You could make it to Denver or Vegas. I think those are the closest shows. You could probably check. I don't have the full list of tour dates in front of me, so they could be closer. Audio Slave, Spirit Box, and Weather coming up on The Zone.
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8: Increasing clouds tonight. Temperatures a little cooler for tomorrow. I'm Ed McIntosh from Q2. Overnight readings will drop down into the 40s, but increasing clouds tonight hold us back into the mid-60s tomorrow. It'll be the coolest day here in the short term and mostly cloudy. As the sun breaks through, a high-pressure ridge pushes us up in the mid-70s Friday.
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0: Five Finger Death Punch and Eye of the Storm. 96.3 The Zone, where everything rocks. Zone Nights with Jeremy. I do love driving around some of the communities, all right? I know I've seen a couple of them on Poly, probably a few on Rimrock. Those little free libraries. Yeah, they're basically like a little library that kids can go to, and it kind of has the policy of, like, take a book, leave a book kind of thing. It's so fun, and it supports reading, which is always great. Pizza Hut, who also supports reading with their little Book It reading program, has teamed up with Little Free Library to create Little Hut Libraries. Yeah, basically those neighborhood book exchanges, but they now look like miniature Pizza Hut locations. They got the red roof and everything. And each one's going to be stocked with free books and a limited number of gift cards for free personal pan pizzas. Mm-hmm. So, like I said, I know we've got some here in our community, but I think they could also, communities could apply to have some installed as part of the National Book Month and National Pizza Month promotion that's going on. My guess is you probably just, I don't know, Google Little Free Libraries, get them put in. And it's been a while since I've driven around Poly or Rimrock or any other places where the little libraries are at. I don't know if they're already converted to Little Hut Libraries. Sleep Theory on the way. It is The Zone.
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0: 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Zone Nights with Jeremy. I don't know if these are going to be coming to the U.S. or not, but if you are a fan of ramen, you might, I don't know, start a letter-writing campaign to Costco. Their Canadian locations have started selling 4-pound ramen kits. 4 pounds of ramen, yeah. And it's a fresh deli ramen kit, too. Apparently, it's got 8 slices of chasu braised pork, 6 soy marinated eggs, shoyu ramen broth, green onions, ramen noodles. 4 pounds. Yeah, crazy. White Stripes of Virtue weather coming up. It's The Zone.
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7: Today, the coolest day of the week. I'm Ed McIntosh from Q2. With increasing clouds, temperatures will be held into the mid-60s today. A little bit of an east breeze adds some cooler air. Overnight temperatures drop down into the mid-40s. Tomorrow, sunny and warmer, mid-70s are reachable and hovering close to 70 on Saturday and Sunday.
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1: Okay, scientists, simmer down. We need to rebrand climate change. Some people get it, some people think it's fake. We need a new name. What do you got?
2: The Death Star.
1: Keep them coming. There's no stupid ideas.
3: Ooh, what about planetary warm hug? Huh?
1: Well, that was stupid. Everyone would want climate change.
4: Oh, I thought we wanted climate
1: change. You are a terrible scientist.
5: I'm the janitor.
1: Anyone who's not the janitor.
6: What about habanero earth change?
7: Fireball frittata?
1: How about things not related to food?
8: Well, it is almost lunch.
9: Habanero earth?
8: I already said that.
9: Oh, did you say it? 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
3: Climate-zilla.
8: I do such a good Godzilla.
9: Me too.
1: Hey, that's enough.
4: Oh, sorry. Are we not doing that anymore?
1: Rebranding climate change. 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
0: Planet fever.
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1: Huh? Who's that guy?
8: Sorry, that's my simple brother, Jeffy.
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5: I mean, that would be Wee-Hoo for short.
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0: 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Zone Nights with Jeremy. Don't always trust the Google AI overviews when doing your research. That's what happened to this Alaskan woman. She ended up with a hunting citation after relying on incorrect information from that Google AI overview. Her name's Christina Weaver. She searched for the opening dates of snipe season, and the Google AI overview told her it was September 1st. So she started hunting three birds on September 5th. But then she became suspicious after learning duck season did not open until October 8th, then checked the official regulations, where she discovered snipe season also opened October 8th. So she did the right thing. She immediately called wildlife troopers and reported herself. And the troopers repeated her Google search, received the same wrong information. So, the officials say that she handled the mistake correctly when she discovered it, and self-reporting can actually greatly reduce the penalty. She pleaded no contest and was fined like $150. So yeah, I always check the official regulations for state and emergency orders too before relying on the AI generator search summaries. Pretty Reckless next, The Zone.
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Zone Nights with Jeremy. Kicking off next hour, some Falling in Reverse right now. In This Moment and Dayseeker, I Want to Believe. The Zone.

0: Over the years, I've seen a lot of weird stuff cleaning up the radio station at night. Like this one time I found a creepy doll, threw it in the dumpster, and then next corner I turned, there it is. I don't know, I think it was just lonely. I took it home.
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Wrestling in Reverse, Bad Guy, 96.3 The Zone, where everything rocks. No Nights with Jeremy. Got some Creed on the way. Motionless in White coming up. Nothing more now. This is the time. Ballast. Zone.

0: I've been the janitor at this radio station for 30 years. Weird stuff happens when everyone goes home. Like there's this thing living under the transmitter. It walks upright, but I haven't been able to get it yet. There you are, you little son of a...
1: Nemesis Race.

0: 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Zone Nights with Jeremy. All right, so we do have two contenders for the title of World's Loudest Bird. Yes, the bare-throated belly bird and the red-legged sirema both produce calls louder than 120 decibels. You want a little bit of a measurement here? I found out, I was watching this reel, I saw this reel from this British quiz show that happened to also feature Slipknot's Corey Taylor as a guest. They were talking about the Guinness World Record holder for loudest word, what the word was, how loud it was. It was quiet, by the way. It's at 122 decibels. And Corey Taylor was shocked by that because he said that Slipknot concerts only top out at about 109 decibels. So these birds, the bare-throated belly bird and the red-legged sirema with calls louder than 120 decibels, are louder than a Slipknot concert. Something to think about. All right? That's crazy. This study actually measured the calls of 123 different bird species, found that louder birds tend to have larger bodies and wider beaks, which probably helped to amplify their calls. And they, researchers still don't know exactly why some birds evolved to be so loud, but they hope more field research will help answer that question. Iron Maiden, Skillet, and Weather coming up on The Zone.
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6: Today, the coolest day of the week. I'm Ed McIntosh from Q2. With increasing clouds, temperatures will be held into the mid-60s today. A little bit of an east breeze adds some cooler air. Overnight temperatures drop down into the mid-40s. Tomorrow, sunny and warmer, mid-70s are reachable, and hovering close to 70 on Saturday and Sunday.
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0: Welcome, students. You...
1: Student. I'm the only one here.
0: You are here because you signed up for Introduction to Karate, Karate, or Karate. I am karate expert Darren.
1: Excuse me.
0: Karate Chop!
1: Ow!
0: See how you weren't ready for that?
1: What the hell?
0: My special brand of martial arts based on surprise is called Martial What?
1: These pants you gave me keep falling down.
0: You have yet to earn a belt. Get some suspenders. Now I will demonstrate a two-banger. Do you know why it's called a two-banger?
1: There's two moves?
0: No, it's because there's two... One move right after the other.
1: That's,
0: here we go. Karate Chop Nipple Grab!
2: Ow, my nipple!
0: Should you run into a man with a sweet combo like that, there's not much you can do. Except add a third move, which, as luck would have it, I have done for you here.
1: Oh, no.
0: Karate Chop Nipple Grab! Wet Willy!
1: Ow, ew!
0: With the wet finger in the ear.
1: Yeah, I got that.
0: That's the move that brought down Bruce Lee. Feinstein. Any other questions?
1: I'm still the only one here.
0: Stapler to the dick!
1: Hey! Throw a stapler at me?
0: By chucking a stapler at the assailant's crotch, you effectively disorient and confuse your enemy. However, it may enable him to become more organized.
1: You're nuts.
0: Can I get my stapler back?
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0: 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I think I only got like 1 or 2 new songs this week, but yeah, you want to know what they are? You want to get that little sneak peek at what's new coming to the Zone? Make sure you tune in. Again, every Friday night at 8 o'clock here on Zone Nights. The warning, before I get out of here, it's the Zone.
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Zone Nights with Jeremy. That's going to do it for me. I am out of here. 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

0: I could tell you stories about the radio station after hours. I've been cleaning it for 30 years. 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Makes poop noises, but no one's there. Screams all the time. Like my first marriage. She was a piece of work.
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2: And I really, really enjoy you.
0: Oh, well, thank you. You know, I'm actually no longer allowed to enjoy myself at work, so I'm glad someone can.
2: Yes. Oh. Hey, I appreciate you very much. Like, wow, you're amazing to me. Seriously.
0: Ah, later today I'm going to say this word for word to my mirror.
2: That's the kind of stuff I want to hear from you. Thank you.
0: Well, you know, now that you've called and talked to me, I hope you'll continue to listen. It's always a gamble.
2: 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Absolutely, for sure.
0: Aha, that's a verbal agreement bounded by law.
2: Thank you, B. I appreciate you very much. Thank you.
0: And thank you for calling me B. Now I know how Buffy felt when interacting with Faith.
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11: Today, the coolest day of the week. I'm Ed McIntosh from Q2. With increasing clouds, temperatures will be held into the mid-60s today. A little bit of an east breeze adds some cooler air. Overnight temperatures drop down into the mid-40s. Tomorrow, sunny and warmer, mid-70s are reachable and hovering close to 70 on Saturday and Sunday. 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
12: 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You heard me.

0: Greg Beharrell show is on 96.3 The Zone? Seriously? Like as a joke or?
1: The Zone!
0: It's the Greg Beharrell show. We talk about weird music stuff that's frankly not discussed on other radio shows. Stuff like this. Japanese CDs are expensive. 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Well, a regular CD in Japan will cost about the equivalent of $25 US. 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
2: What's that?
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2: Really miss talking to you.
0: Well, that is so sweet of you to say. You know, I try to answer every call, but it gets so busy on the phones. In fact, during my show is when Alexander Graham Bell earns most of his royalties.
2: Well, yeah, it was just for the last ages. It was like busy, busy, busy, busy, busy.
0: Well, okay, that makes me sound like Professor Hinkle in the Frosty cartoon. Busy, busy, busy.
2: Oh, yeah.
0: But you're not wrong. The phone lines for this show are more clogged than my arteries.
2: And then it was just ringing and ringing and ringing.
0: Yeah, usually there's 20 different calls coming in at once.
2: Holy cow.
0: No, cows rarely phone my show. They don't have the stomachs for it. But you know what? I will say I recognized your voice right away.
2: Oh, did you? That's really nice. I'm honored.
0: Oh, well, I'm honored to have you call again. Most people learn the lesson, so this is kind of cool.
2: Yeah.
0: No, I'm kidding. It really is cool that you call.
2: Okay, well, I'll let you go.
0: Oh, I already beat you to that in my 20s. I ate a lot of carbs.
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0: We just want to make you happy, like your ex-wife. You know what? Bad example. 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
0: It's the Greg V. Harrell Show. You know, if there's one thing that people are always saying to me, it's, Greg, what's something that bothers you? Oh, I feel bad for air in birthday balloons, only ever able to watch the party from a plastic prison. Another thing people are saying to me is, Greg V. Harrell, you don't have enough news from Fresno on your radio show. And you're thinking, Greg, why would I care what's going on in Fresno? Well, Fresno is a magical place, as we're about to find out when we listen to another actual clip from the Fresno Television News.
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2: Hi. Oh.
3: 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I'm sorry, I'm walking.
2: I wish that's how the scene went in Midnight Cowboy. I'm sorry, I'm walking here.
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3: 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Well, what?
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18: Today, the coolest day of the week. I'm Ed McIntosh from Q2. With increasing clouds, temperatures will be held into the mid-60s today. A little bit of an east breeze adds some cooler air. Overnight temperatures drop down into the mid-40s. Tomorrow, sunny and warmer, mid-70s are reachable and hovering close to 70 on Saturday and Sunday.
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1: The Zone!
0: It's the Greg V. Harrell Show. Last hour, we talked about how CDs in Japan are really expensive. Still, to this day. $25 US for a standard CD. And if you want a special edition with all sorts of extras, going to run you about 75 bucks. Okay, so why? Why are CDs so expensive in Japan? Now, this is interesting. The distribution chain in Japan invokes several more middlemen than in North America, and that drives up the cost. Plus, they know that super fandom is such a thing across Japan that they can charge those prices because, well, Japanese CDs are so collectible. Don't take my word for it. Take my collection, please. It's overwhelming my home.

0: Welcome to my new house.
1: What house? This is a closet.
0: No, it's called a tiny house.
1: No, it's called a closet.
0: Tiny houses are huge right now.
1: Not this one.
0: It's about freeing yourself of all the clutter of modern day life. All the things you don't need.
1: Where's your toaster?
0: I put bread on the roof.
1: Where's the oven?
0: I don't cook.
1: Where's, I don't know, the TV?
0: I watch on my phone.
1: Bathroom?
0: Outside. Anywhere.
1: Bedroom?
0: Sleeping bag.
1: How about a closet?
0: That's the one thing I don't have here.
1: Because you're living in it.
0: Look, I have a drawer.
1: Look at all the junk in this drawer.
0: Yeah, that's a little bit of clutter.
1: Yeah, you need a smaller place.
0: You think?
1: Less drawer.
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1: The Zone! Dude, no way! Oh my god!
2: Whoa, we went from zero to Spicoli.
1: You're the best, Greg B. Harrell.
2: What? Greg B. Harrell is the best? The only greater lie is making someone believe it's delivery when it's actually DiGiorno.
1: No, it's the truth. Me and my boyfriend listen to you every day.
2: I see. Does your nurse know you're making this call?
1: I'm actually a nurse going to work right now.
2: 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Oh, well, thank you for everything you do. And that also explains why you're tough enough to listen to my show.
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0: It's the Greg Beharrell Show, so it's at Greg Beharrell on most of the social media. If it's not that, it's at Greg Beharrell Show. How many monsters were in the village that people needed to specify which one is

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Something lost and never seen.

0: We just want to make you happy, like your ex-wife. You know what? Bad example. I heard it when I said it. Tell us what you want to hear. 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

0: 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Hold on, I have it right here. 96.3, The Zone. What is this, like an MS-DOS prompt or something? What's going on?
1: The Zone!
0: It's the Greg B. Harrell Show. You know, if you're like me, then you also think, now that I'm older, I'm totally cool with modifying it to I want to rock and roll all night and part of every day. Because I'm going to need to work in a nap at some point. But also, if you're like me, you're busy during the afternoon all week long. If that's the case, there's something very important you're missing. All the great TV that's on during the afternoon. Don't worry, I've got your back on this. Here's a sample of what you've missed on afternoon TV.
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2: The Zone!
3: Unbelievable. I love your show.
1: You love my show? Wow, I even feel uncomfortable saying those words together, so you're very brave.
3: I know how terrible you are, and we just like terrible messes, so that's probably why we like you so well and get along.
1: Ah, I am going to embroider terrible mess on my pillow.
3: Oh.
1: Well, you know, as a reward for your kindness, I'm going to continue being a mess of a human. Think of me as the jester of the universe. Sounds like a one comic villain.
3: Sounds awesome to me. Yes, we like that.
1: Well, you know, I'm glad we had this phone call.
3: Well, me too.
1: May it be beautifully animated in the documentary of my inevitable downfall.
3: Could be right there.
1: Until then, we'll always have Paris. Oh, no, I'm sorry. That says pair us. Okay, so the pair of us. We'll have us.
3: Sounds awesome, Greg. Appreciate your show.
1: Heart emoji.
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6: Today, the coolest day of the week. I'm Ed McIntosh from Q2. With increasing clouds, temperatures will be held into the mid-60s today. A little bit of an east breeze adds some cooler air. Overnight temperatures drop down into the mid-40s. Tomorrow, sunny and warmer, mid-70s are reachable, and hovering close to 70 on Saturday and Sunday. 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
0: It's the Greg Beharrell Show. Last hour, we talked about how Japanese CDs are quite expensive, way more than here. $25 for just a standard edition, $75 for a really expensive one. And we discussed how Japanese CDs are kind of worth the money because they're very collectible. But here's the thing. Are they better than CDs in any other part of the world? Well, this does seem to be the case. Yeah, as the legend goes, mastering on Japanese CDs is superior to anywhere else. And this was particularly true during the 80s and 90s, which is why Japanese imports from those eras are the most collectible type of compact disc. Well, gotta go buy more now.

0: squirrels. Look at that squirrel.
1: Yeah, he's eating.
0: Watch this.
1: What are you doing?
0: Hey, squirrel.
2: Yeah, what?
0: What are you doing?
2: Eating.
0: What are you eating?
2: Nuts.
0: So you're doing what?
2: I'm eating nuts.
1: Oh my God.
0: Wait, you're doing what?
2: I'm eating nuts. Come on, grow up, man.
3: Everything rocks.

0: 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Well, I mean, we hope so, because otherwise this public declaration is quite embarrassing. The Zone!
1: Hello.
0: Hi, what you doing?
1: I'm driving home.
0: Oh, here we go. What are you going to do when you get home?
1: Well, I'm going to smoke some weed and watch some movie.
0: Oh, in that order?
1: Not necessarily.
0: Oh, you should. Because then the next time you watch it, you won't remember any of the plot twists, and boom, new movie.
1: Yeah.
0: What movie are you watching?
1: I'm going to watch Ozark.
0: You're trying to tell me you haven't started smoking, but you think Ozark is a movie? Uh-huh. And what kind of marijuana?
1: Oh, man, it's a good indica. Good OG.
0: Indica and Ozark.
1: Indica and Ozark. That sounds like a plan, don't it?
0: I mean, it sounds like it would cost a fortune in vowels on wheel.
1: I just love you, Grampy Earl. You're the funniest guy on radio, man.
0: That is what my out-of-office email says.
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0: 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And that is not... Oh, we should say, we're pointing in the direction of another radio station. 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
0: It's the Greg B. Harrell Show. Based on their solo careers, you just know that a s'mores reunion would be the brainchild of Graham Cracker. Yeah, I don't really have much else going on, so put in a phone call to Chocolate and Marshmallow.

meet the real me and my misfits' way of life. 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

0: 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And oh no, that's it. That's all the information.
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2: What is your defining characteristic?
3: I don't know. People would say, I guess I'm competitive.
2: Oh, okay. Like how competitive are we talking here?
3: Well, like if you're doing good, I'll just be one step ahead. I just have that drive in me.
2: Oh, so okay. So what if you and I play football and I get a touchdown?
3: Well, I'd get two touchdowns.
2: Two touchdowns. Mm-hmm, mm-hmm. Okay. Now, what if we play basketball and I pull off a monster dunk?
3: Then I'll hit a three-pointer.
2: Okay. Then now, what if we're playing blackjack and I get 21?
3: Then I'll get 22.
2: Well, okay then.
3: Okay.

0: 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Seriously? Like as a joke or?
1: The Zone!
2: Hello!
3: Oh, wow. What energy. I wish I could bottle that hello.
2: Do you?
3: Oh, yeah. I'd save a fortune on carbonation by using you as the bubbly. So how you doing?
2: I'm doing fine. How are you?
3: Better than most. Not as good as some. S-U-M spelling. I'd rather have money than me.
2: Yeah, I sent you a picture of my guitar one time.
3: Oh, you sent me a picture of your guitar?
2: Painted the back of it.
3: Whoa, a painted guitar.
2: Yeah, I painted it.
3: Painted with what?
2: With some flowers.
3: Sorry, that was grammatically confusing. You said you painted it with some flowers. So did you paint flowers on the guitar, or did you actually use flowers as a makeshift brush while painting your guitar?
2: Flowers.
3: You painted flowers on the back of the guitar. Okay.
2: Yeah. In vases, really pretty vases and stuff like that.
3: And the flowers you painted were in a vase?
2: Yeah.
3: So when you play with a bassist, do they get annoyed having to look up every time someone says, "Hey, pass me that bass guitar"?
1: We'll be back super fast, but don't jinx us by timing it.
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8: Today, the coolest day of the week. I'm Ed McIntosh from Q2. With increasing clouds, temperatures will be held into the mid-60s today. A little bit of an east breeze adds some cooler air. Overnight temperatures drop down into the mid-40s. Tomorrow, sunny and warmer, mid-70s are reachable and hovering close to 70 on Saturday and Sunday.
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1: The Zone!
0: It's the Greg P. Harrell Show. Okay, so we're talking a little bit about Japanese CDs. But what makes Japanese CDs so collectible? We've touched on that a bit. And I mean, yes, obviously, the bonus music, the bonus artwork, sure. But the main collectible is the Japanese obi. Yeah, so a Japanese obi is that little cardboard insert along the edge of a Japanese CD. That cardboard insert details the artist, a little bit of history, some manufacturing information, and of course, it's all written in Japanese. CDs with that insert still intact cost quite a lot on the secondhand market. And just for fun, Japanese obi translated means Japanese belt. Isn't that cool? CD wearing a belt. Your move, animation companies.

0: Where do you stand on e-cigarettes?
1: Me and my friends like to vape. 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

0: 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You know, as long as that's cool with everyone, because, I mean, we don't have to. It's fine. It's totally fine.
1: The Zone!
2: Hi! I didn't think you'd ever answer.
0: Oh, yep. There are only two things I always take my time to answer. The phone and the wave at sporting events. I'll usually wait a couple innings before I raise my arms.
2: You know what? You're so great at what you do.
0: Well, you know, I appreciate you describing my skill set so generically, because our sensor button is broken, and describing what I actually do would take a lot of beeps.
2: It's hilarious.
0: Well, you know what? Thank you for the kind words. Now, how are you? How's life?
2: It's going good listening to you. You always put a smile on my face.
0: Ah, that's great news, because a smile elsewhere would feel like a fever dream.
2: Your show is just so good.
0: Ah.
2: And
0: Oh, okay, we stopped at good, so my show is basically a B minus. I'll take it.
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1: 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What about France in the 1800s?
0: 1800 is 6 p.m., so yep. Oh. Move on.
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2: Just wondering, the DJ is on now. I haven't listened to the station for a while.
3: Oh, thank you. Yeah, no, we built the station to last as long as a Twinkie.
2: What's the DJ's name?
3: Greg B. Harrell.
2: Greg B. Harrell. Okay.
3: Yep. Don't say it into a mirror four more times. Trust me.
2: And on every... What time?
3: Usually these same hours.
2: Okay. Awesome. Gonna have to listen.
3: Yeah, but even when I'm not on the air, I'm still at the station. And if you listen closely during the other shows, you can hear the sobbing.
2: After that last call. I love that last call.
3: Ah, my heart is touched. Not literally, of course. That would cause instant death. But seriously, thank you. I actually am Greg, so thank you.
2: Oh, you bet. I didn't even realize.
3: That's cool. Yeah, most people who know me tell me I haven't realized much about myself either.
2: Just got a new listener.
3: Oh, what's your name?
2: Cliff.
3: Cliff? Oh, I've driven so many of my shows over you.
2: Thank you.

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0: It's the Greg B. Harrell Show. We've gone down this rabbit hole talking about Japanese CDs. They are fascinating, they are collectible, they are very expensive, and they often sound better. So how many CDs are actually sold in Japan every year? About 130 million. In fact, CDs make up about 70% of all music sales in Japan. And that's why Japan still has more record stores than anywhere else in the world. Booking my flight now. Clearly I have a problem when it comes to buying music. A problem that shall go unaddressed.
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4: Today, the coolest day of the week. I'm Ed McIntosh from Q2. With increasing clouds, temperatures will be held into the mid-60s today. A little bit of an east breeze adds some cooler air. Overnight temperatures drop down into the mid-40s. Tomorrow, sunny and warmer, mid-70s are reachable, and hovering close to 70 on Saturday and Sunday.
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2: Hello?
3: Oh, wow, I just wanted to make sure this was the right number, man.
2: Oh, well, that depends. That depends. Did you dial 86?

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1: No.
0: Oh, okay. Well, yeah, then you probably have the right number. Because otherwise, I'd be Jenny. And I'd be a heck of a lot prettier, I'll tell you that much. Oh, we're having fun. But yeah, no, this is the right number.

0: Welcome to Beginner's Paintball. I am Chuck. I'll be your instructor. Does anybody here not know why it's called paintball?
1: Why?
0: You have just been shot with a paintball. First timers, a couple of pointers. Aim for the crotch.
2: Why would we do that?
0: Why wouldn't you?
2: I'm not going to aim for the
0: crotch. Fine, everybody. This one's not going to shoot you in the crotch, so go ahead and shoot him in the crotch. Any other stupid questions?
1: Is there anything that we should try to avoid?
0: Oh, yes. This.

0: 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What? Huh? What?
1: The Zone.
2: It's the Greg B. Harrell Show. I'm going to write my mental diary in moments. If you've never heard that before, a mental diary thought is the kind of thing that floats through your brain where if you said it out loud, people would be like, what? That's what you think about? You can tell me that stuff. It's fine. In fact, here's a mental diary thought I had not moments ago. Even if it wasn't for babies, baby food is still small enough to be called baby food.
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0: It's the Greg B. Harrell Show. The word multitask is using two different words to get the job done. What a hypocrite. I like to close every show by writing a little something in my diary. So here we go. Dear Diary, Greg B. Harrell here. QR code? I don't mean to be a stickler for grammar, but shouldn't it be Q is code? Thanks for listening, everybody.

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4: Today, the coolest day of the week. I'm Ed McIntosh from Q2. With increasing clouds, temperatures will be held into the mid-60s today. A little bit of an east breeze adds some cooler air. Overnight temperatures drop down into the mid-40s. Tomorrow, sunny and warmer, mid-70s are reachable, and hovering close to 70 on Saturday and Sunday.
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3: Today, the coolest day of the week. I'm Ed McIntosh from Q2. With increasing clouds, temperatures will be held into the mid-60s today. A little bit of an east breeze adds some cooler air. Overnight temperatures drop down into the mid-40s. Tomorrow, sunny and warmer, mid-70s are reachable, and hovering close to 70 on Saturday and Sunday. 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

0: Hi, I'm Music. You can find me right here now every morning.
1: Hi, I'm Talk.
0: Ew.
1: What?
0: Oh, sorry.
1: And I'm on all the other stations.
0: Yeah.
1: Every morning.
0: Right. So if you want me, Music, in the morning, you'll find me right here.
1: And if you want Talk,
0: ew,
1: in the morning.
0: Sorry.
1: Just pick a station.
0: Do you get paid by the word?
1: Yeah, I make a lot of money.
0: Is that your Corvette?
1: Hell yeah. No, you're jealous.
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12: Today, the coolest day of the week. I'm Ed McIntosh from Q2. With increasing clouds, temperatures will be held into the mid-60s today. A little bit of an east breeze adds some cooler air. Overnight temperatures drop down into the mid-40s. Tomorrow, sunny and warmer, mid-70s are reachable and hovering close to 70 on Saturday and Sunday. 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

0: We're coming right back after we think of a good reason to come right back.
1: 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Seth Bodner is a wolf in sheep's clothing. He says he's an independent. He's not. Seth Bodner is an elite East Coast Democrat who wants to take away your guns and let the government take away your rights. The NRA gave Seth Bodner an F. That's right, an F. The NRA's grade for the enemies of gun owners. Kurt Almy is different. A tough-on-crime prosecutor, Kurt Almy knows the only thing that stops a bad guy with a gun is a good guy with a gun. Almy knows the Second Amendment is how free people fight tyranny, because tyrants always come for the guns first, then they come for everything else. 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Kurt Almy, NRA endorsed. 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

0: 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Yep, you can hear me every morning right here. This whole sunrise thing's messing with my head. I'm used to rolling out at the crack of noon, yo. Anybody got any Excedrin? No, really?
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2: These days, if anyone hits over 300, it's a big deal. Did I ever tell you the story of the baseball player with the best batting average of all time? No, I'm not talking about Ty Cobb's career average of 366. This young man was perfect at the plate. He got a hit in every single at-bat. And yes, he had more than one plate appearance. It was late 1962. John Pacherick got called up by Houston. In a game against the Mets, John went 3-for-3 with 2 walks. The next spring, he was cut by Houston. He never did make it back to the show. But look it up. John Pacherick's career batting average is 1,000. This is Rocky Erickson with another sports story.
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12: 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Today. I'm just kidding, guys. It's Lucas Seeley. I'm here to tell you that the 12th annual Big Sky Comedy Festival is coming back into town. 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
13: Today, the coolest day of the week. I'm Ed McIntosh from Q2. With increasing clouds, temperatures will be held into the mid-60s today. A little bit of an east breeze adds some cooler air. Overnight temperatures drop down into the mid-40s. Tomorrow, sunny and warmer, mid-70s are reachable and hovering close to 70 on Saturday and Sunday. 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

0: Hey, Dad, can I walk to the park?
1: As long as you can answer a few questions first.
0: Okay.
1: If a stranger wants you to get in his van, would you?
0: Absolutely. I love meeting new people.
1: No, you don't get in the van.
0: No, okay, I won't.
1: What if he says he has candy, though?
0: Well, then yes, because I love candy.
1: No. Don't get in the van.
0: Okay, I won't.
1: What if he says he knows your father?
0: Yes, because that's family.
1: No, he's a liar.
0: No, he's a... What?
1: What if he has a puppy?
0: I feel like I should know this.
1: You should. No.
0: Won't.
1: You know what? You can't go to the park.
0: I don't even want to anymore. I want
1: to
0: go find a stranger with a van and a puppy and candy.
1: You're grounded.
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5: Today, the coolest day of the week. I'm Ed McIntosh from Q2. With increasing clouds, temperatures will be held into the mid-60s today. A little bit of an east breeze adds some cooler air. Overnight temperatures drop down into the mid-40s. Tomorrow, sunny and warmer, mid-70s are reachable, and hovering close to 70 on Saturday and Sunday.
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2: What can it do?
1: A lot.
3: Can it dim the lights for me?
1: Yes.
3: Can I order a sandwich?
1: Yes.
2: How about a hooker?
1: Yes.
3: Will it remind me of my anniversary?
1: Sure.
4: Track my flight?
1: Yes.
5: Does it have AI?
1: Yes.
3: Can it help me find a wife?
1: Definitely not.
5: Oh.
6: Can it help me find a wife?
1: Yes.
7: Hey, what the hell?
8: Can it drive a boat?
1: Yes.
3: How about a plane?
1: Yes.
3: So you're telling me it won't help me find a wife?
1: Not you, no.
3: But
1: you can accomplish anything with the new Google Pixel Android Cricket 3.
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1: No one's talking to you.
4: What the hell?
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0: Hi, I'm Music. You can find me right here now every morning.
1: Hi, I'm Talk.
0: Ew.
1: What?
0: Oh, sorry.
1: And I'm on all the other stations.
0: Yeah.
1: Every morning.
0: Right. So if you want me, Music, in the morning, you'll find me right here.
1: And if you want Talk.
0: Ew.
1: In the
0: Sorry.
1: Just pick a station.
0: Do you get paid by the word?
1: Yeah, I make a lot of money.
0: Is that your Corvette?
1: Hell yeah. No, you're jealous.
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0: Hey, it's me, your old buddy, Music. 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

0: Hey, Holmes. 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
2: These days, if anyone hits over 300, it's a big deal. Did I ever tell you the story of the baseball player with the best batting average of all time? No, I'm not talking about Ty Cobb's career average of 366. This young man was perfect at the plate. He got a hit in every single at-bat. And yes, he had more than one plate appearance. It was late 1962. John Pacioretty got called up by Houston. In a game against the Mets, John went 3-for-3 with 2 walks. The next spring, he was cut by Houston. He never did make it back to the show. But look it up. John Pacioretty's career batting average is 1,000. This is Rocky Erickson with another sports story.
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6: Today, the coolest day of the week. I'm Ed McIntosh from Q2. With increasing clouds, temperatures will be held into the mid-60s today. A little bit of an east breeze adds some cooler air. Overnight temperatures drop down into the mid-40s. Tomorrow, sunny and warmer, mid-70s are reachable, and hovering close to 70 on Saturday and Sunday. 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
1: Thomas enjoyed writing erotic poems and fan fiction about Harley Quinn.
4: Harley was at the door, wet and quivering. I broke up with the Joker, she said. Can I come in?
1: While not as popular as the Declaration of Independence, Jefferson's erotic novels were still better than 50 Shades Darker.
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1: 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There's no predicting the weather in Montana. 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

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Well, now every morning they play music right here so we can hang. 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Oh, really? 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
10: Today, the coolest day of the week. I'm Ed McIntosh from Q2. With increasing clouds, temperatures will be held into the mid-60s today. A little bit of an east breeze adds some cooler air. Overnight temperatures drop down into the mid-40s. Tomorrow, sunny and warmer, mid-70s are reachable and hovering close to 70 on Saturday and Sunday. 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
1: Oh, my hangover. Oh, God, what did I do last night?
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3: Hey, bros, Dave. Hey, look on your blind date.
0: What blind date?
3: You should bring her to Olive Garden, because she's Italian.
0: Yeah, right. There's no way I'm going to Olive Garden. I hate Olive Garden.
4: Tony, the assistant manager at Olive Garden, our parking valet, made a huge error when he handed you the keys to a Lamborghini, which you pointed at.
0: Please, that's ridiculous. Why would I go to Olive Garden?
3: Dave, you are so wasted. You just disappeared into the VIP. Don't get the lap dance, dude. This is a gay club, remember?
0: Whew, God, thanks for warning me.
2: Next message.
5: Yeah, what's your name?
1: That's me.
5: I'm Tito. Tina.
1: No, he said Tito.
5: Oh, man, call a plumber because this pipe's about to burst.
6: Oh, wow. Oops, my phone dialed my voicemail.
1: What? I'm
2: next message.
1: Gay now?
7: Where's my horse? Where's my horse, dude?
1: What?
7: Where's his horse, dude? Where's my horse, dude? Where's his horse? Where's
1: that's
7: my
1: gotta
7: horse?
1: Be a wrong number.
2: Next message.
1: What? I gave a horse my
2: next
1: number?
2: Message.
7: This is Mr. Black with the Scientology Center. Did you make off with L. Ron Hubbard's cryogenically frozen head?
1: What? You're still here? What, were you taking a shower?
0: Oh, this explains all this poo. Wasn't you? Stupid Olive Garden.
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0: Hi, I'm Music. You can find me right here now every morning.
1: Hi, I'm Talk.
0: Ew.
1: What?
0: Oh, sorry.
1: And I'm on all the other stations.
0: Yeah.
1: Every morning.
0: Right. So if you want me, Music, in the morning, you'll find me right here.
1: And if you want Talk.
0: Ew.
1: In the morning.
0: Sorry.
1: Just pick a station.
0: Do you get paid by the word?
1: Yeah, I make a lot of money.
0: Is that your Corvette?
1: Hell yeah. No, you're jealous.
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0: Hi, I'm Music. You can find me right here now, every morning. I used to be played on that other station in the morning too, but then they just started talking all the time. They're like, nyeh. So, you want Music every morning? Keep it right here. Music. Peace. 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
4: 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I'm just kidding, guys. 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
2: What?
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2: What?
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Sage featuring Pink Noise. It's Cold Blooded. It is The Zone. Got some Alice in Chains on the way. Perfect Circle coming up. And going to be talking about reconnecting with old friends. Right now it's BLS, Name and Blue.

0: Jack Circle doing Starless here on your Thursday. It is The Zone. Happy October 1st to you, and let's talk about old friends. Yeah, you know, we grow up, we get older, we lose touch with some of our buddies. Many of those situations, it's not a fight, it's not a conflict, nothing like that. No. I mean, you got schedules, family obligations, life transitions, side hustles, kids, that kind of thing. And when I was reading this article, it made me think. I've got one of my old classmates, Ryan. He lives up here, him and his wife, Misty, and they got their boys. Boys are busy, and we've always been trying to plan to get together to, you know, barbecue, watch my documentary, or go golf. But it just seems it's go, go, go, man. And I see Fix occasionally if we're back home. But reading this article, it's reconnecting with old friends without feeling awkward. Now, the top one is pretending no time has passed. Expecting the friendship to pick up immediately. Making the conversation all about yourself. And then sending multiple follow-up messages if they don't reply right away. And I know Vic's busy and he's pretty good. There are a lot of times, though, I wouldn't hear from him for a day, but Misty's quick at getting back. He's like, hey, Vic's all right. Yeah, he's good. So, yeah, you ever try reconnecting with the old friends? I think the golf course and a cold beer is calling our name. They're fixed.
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14: Today, the coolest day of the week. I'm Ed McIntosh from Q2. With increasing clouds, temperatures will be held into the mid-60s today. A little bit of an east breeze adds some cooler air. Overnight temperatures drop down into the mid-40s. Tomorrow, sunny and warmer, mid-70s are reachable, and hovering close to 70 on Saturday and Sunday.
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1: What's that?
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1: All right!
0: You'll arrive at the bar feeling confident, social, and maybe dizzy. But hey, it hardly costs you a thing.
2: 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And falling in an open manhole.
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0: Foo Fighters doing Window for you here on your Thursday. It is 96.3 where everything rocks. And let's find out what's going on in our rockin' news. And kicking things off is Ozzfest. Yes, it's coming back, coming to the States. It'll be fun to see who they get. But yeah, they're going to do a UK one there in Birmingham, and then they'll do some US dates as well. Sammy Hagar says he's done with his Van Halen-focused concert, so the Best of Both Worlds tour coming to an end. Which, I mean, Sammy's got so much stuff. Montrose, solo stuff, his stuff off four albums he did with Van Halen. So, dude's 80, though. Looks good, sounds good. Judas Priest performed without their bassist Ian Hill for the first time in over five decades. And Quiet Riot, these guys right here. Seen him a couple times. Seen him once in Sydney, Montana.
1: Yeah.
0: With Kevin DeBrow, the original singer. Of course, he passed away in 07. They've had six since then, but they got a new singer. His name's John Tora. And then you look at the rest of the band. Rooney Sarzo's been with him since 78. Alex Grassi. Hung out with Alex a little bit. Got his number when he was in Bang Tango. And then drummer Johnny Kelly. He's been with him for 6 years. Got to know Johnny really well when we met Typo Negative. And then he played his own birthday bash back in the day when he was with Seventh Void. Well, there is your rock news. Let's do Papa Roach after this. It is The Zone.
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Muse doing Crygen a little after 11 o'clock on a Thursday. It is the Zone. 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Spit some shine down at you. Got 9-inch nails on the way, and we'll get into sports. Got quarterback moving up the all-time list. I don't know if he's catching anybody else, though. Right now it's Ryan Pertz to shower.

0: Shot young again. It is this course tonight. Week 4 NFL gets going. We got a big one. Browns Steelers.
1: Yeah.
0: It's on front row. Today, though, we do have good games. I think Patriots Bills all right. Texans, Broncos, Niners, all should be good. Eagles and Rams quarterback Matthew Stafford. Climbing last, he has got the sixth touchdown pass in NFL history, trailing Tom Brady, 220. Catching him, Drew Brees, Aaron Manning, Aaron Rodgers, Brett Favre are the ones that he is ahead of. Sunday night, Lions, Panthers, Monday night, fucking Saints. I did see where Colin Kaepernick, Dublin.
2: NFL's like slavery, but I'd still like a
0: 30-year-old still holding out, working out. I want to play. Bro, got offered contract from the Broncos. You said, bubble. You to the UFL, the CFL, the Arena League. It's, come on. College football at North Texas facing Tulsa. Postseason action in baseball. And the WNBA NASCAR Cup playoffs going on as well this weekend. They stop at Las Vegas. Hockey. Hulu's got it for you tonight. They're back in action in FC 332. Going on there in Salt Lake. Stupid news. We got to get her. We're going to be talking about this guy's bag. What do you think's in his bag? Never guess what's in egg.
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14: Today, the coolest day of the week. I'm Ed McIntosh from Q2. With increasing clouds, temperatures will be held in the mid-60s today. A little bit east breeze at cooler air. Overnight temperatures drop down into the mid-40s. Tomorrow, sunny and warmer, mid-70s reachable, and hovering close to 70 on Saturday and Sunday. 1999. That's a

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0: 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You know that example. I don't want to tell us what you want. We're listening.
1: 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I've tried.

0: you have a wife or a girlfriend?
1: Yeah.
0: Do they try telling you things? Like all day?
1: Do!
0: Interesting. Tuning out.
1: What's that?
0: Tuning. Invented by your brain, fill your head with random fun. Save your relationship.
1: I'd like an example.
0: Here's how tuning out.
2: Trying to remove soda water stain on your shirt?
3: I wonder what ball starts. My team is good this year. Hey, did I pay the water? They probably give him kind of a grace period. Hey, look, boobs.
2: You know what it cost?
1: Huh? You should drink more water?
2: What?
1: Football.
2: Anyway.
0: Don't. Try tuning out.
1: Wait, what'd you say?
0: You're a natural. Everything else. 1, 3.

0: management, something wicked. It is the zone. 408. Take a pic. Stupid headlines. Got a lady for charges after say she punched a store worker. She pulled out a gun. Her name's Tiffany Booz. Yes, Booz. B-O-O-Z. She's 38. She was shopping. She was upset because she had eight. Register. Well, she punched the worker, and then she went out to her car, grabbed a pistol, waved it around, and left. She found shortly after how she forgot her phone or wallet at this. Gotta be here. Big eyes at her 47th birthday party. The ground opened beneath her and swallowed her whole. Danielle was in her back. A sinkhole opened up. It was about 30. She was rescued, and then everyone sang happy birthday, which is worse. Falling in the sinkhole, having people sing birthday to you. They would suck. Hey, we got a 28-year-old guy. Police are watching. Why? Because he was going into an airport, and he had a bag. What was in his bag? Jelly. Yeah, he illegally entered Botswana. There's a human body hurt, so. Yeah. What's your bag, sir? Nothing in my bag. What's in your bag? Oh, it's a genitalia in your bag. Oh, you're not supposed to have in your bag.
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Mastodon, snakes for dinner. You probably ain't having snakes for lunch, but appreciate you tuning in here as we eat on a Thursday. Gonna be throwing out a topic to you. 406-655-9696. Gonna be talking about parenting methods people judge. Right now, though, return to dust. It's Bored on the Zone.

0: Motionless and White with R.I.P. It is The Zone. And parents, there's some things you probably do that you're judged for, or a decision you've made and someone has maybe said something to you. I try not to, because I mean, I've really stopped assuming that children are a reflection of their parents, because I've met some really decent kids and their parents are just absolutely awful. So I try not to judge the kids. But I was asking you, what are some parenting methods that people judge super duper harshly on? Maybe it's before you had kids. You're like, my kid never going to do this. My kid will never wear that. And then now you got kids. You're like, oh, dang. Yeah, I didn't think that one through. 406-655-9696. Talk to me.
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11: Temperatures in the mid to upper 60s, pretty average for this time of the year. I'm Ed McIntosh from Q2. Weak cold front has brought the temperatures down a bit for today, but close to what we'd expect for the first day of October with a light easterly breeze. Overnight temperatures in the low 40s, upper 70s, close to 80 on Friday. near 70 on Saturday.
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0: We just want to make you happy, like your ex-wife. You know what? Bad example. I heard it when I said it. Tell us what you want to hear. We're listening.
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0: He can hold his breath for 12 seconds, providing he is sitting down. He once went viral. It was herpes. If he were a spice, he would be flour. He's had a hair on his tongue. It wasn't a pube. The only lyrics he knows from Sweet Caroline are
1: bum, bum, bum.
0: Sometimes when he sneezes, he makes a little pee. He's the only man ever to come down with bacterial vaginosis. He has injured himself while sleeping.
1: Ooh.
0: He is the least interesting man in the world.
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0: Death Punch Nails in the Coffin. It is where everything rocks. And we are talking about parenting methods that people judge others on. What do we got here? I pulled a 180 on toddler leashes, like the backpack or wristband. My toddler specializes in getting into the most dangerous situation. Yeah. Landon's mom put him on a leash. I'm like, he's not a flipping dog. I never did do that. She did, but Landon's pretty cautious. But another one said, Chandler, I used to say my kids will never eat in the car. That went out the window real quick. Driving around to get your child to fall asleep. If a baby's tired, won't it just fall asleep? Nope, nope, no, they will not. screen time. Turns out my kids will barely watch TV. That's a lot easier to say before I had kids. Somebody said planning your day around kids' naps times. I think the big one, this was texted in a couple of times, the bribery. Yeah. If you stop acting like a little turd, I will buy you this. We'll go get ice cream. Yeah, bribery.
1: Nope, never going to bribe my kid.
0: Yeah. I'm sure a lot of you have been in that game right there. Avatar, Crying Fire, after this on The Zone.
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Spirit Box and Morning. It is the zone. We're into our Thursday afternoon. I see some saliva waiting for you. Alice Cooper coming up. Do that latest from Ashes to New. And we'll get into Hollywood. Got an actress returning to Instagram. But right now, it's 3 Days Grace.

0: for you.
1: From ashes to new, it's Die For You. It is The Zone. And looking at Hollywood, Dolly Parton flew to Germany for experimental cancer treatment before she passed away. Christina Applegate returning to Instagram after months-long hospitalization, so she's back. Hayden Panettiere's cause of death, fentanyl and several other drugs. Aprazolam, that's a generic Xanax. A muscle relaxer called methylcarbinol. Quetiapine, drug used to treat bipolar. Just a slew of drugs in her system. And how many of you watch The Secret Lives of Mormon Wives? I don't regularly. If it's on and my wife's watching it and I'm in the same room, I'll kind of peek. But Taylor Frankie Paul, she's stepping away from the show on Hulu. She's been there 6 seasons. She goes, I don't desire to move forward like this. She said all of her co-stars are bullying her and piling it on. Well, I do know Taylor Frankie Paul is a... You look up hot mess in the dictionary, that girl is right there, her picture. Yeah, and those of you that have watched the show know what I'm talking about.
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11: Temperatures in the mid to upper 60s, pretty average for this time of the year. I'm Ed McIntosh from Q2. weak cold front has brought the temperatures down a bit for today, but close to what we'd expect for the first day of October with a light easterly breeze. Overnight temperatures in the low 40s, upper 70s, close to 80 on Friday, near 70 on Saturday.
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1: You need CyberShield's Sleep Cocoon. 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
1: But hey, when you're under the blanket, your phone won't be able to spy on you.
5: Siri? Alexa? 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

0: That, of course, Ninth Key and their new one. It's called Happy Feels Like. It's The Zone, talking sports. Fly through some high school here. My schedule tells me that state flag football starting. It's in Hamilton? Am I wrong? Am I right? I think that's where it is. Tonight, though, Dayless Stadium. We got the Senior High Bronx hosting CMR. JV at 3, varsity at 7. Tomorrow, another one there at Dayless, West High and Skyview. A little crosstown rivalry, 7 o'clock for that one. The JV teams from those two schools will play Saturday morning at 10 a.m. Friday night, Laurel heads to East Helena. And then Saturday, big game there, Lockwood and Central. So that's kind of what it's looking like there. College football tomorrow, all eyes going to be on ESPN as our Montana State Bobcats head to Moscow to play the Idaho Vandals there in the Kibbe Dome. Grizzlies, it's homecoming in Missoula. They get Northern Colorado. That'll be 2 o'clock kick. And then Rocky Mountain College on Saturday at 1 o'clock as they face the Valley City State Vikings. In this moment, Day Seeker, they're coming your way after this.
1: Yeah, I need to go to the oxygen tent. 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
1: Fight the man. Support New Rock. The

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I've got an hour left, and then I am bouncing. So we will play some System of a Down. We got Nickelback on the way, and right now it's Sleep 3 with Words Are Worthless. It is the zone.

0: Nickelback, Rattle the Cage, it is The Zone. You know, it's a tale as old as time, you know, generations. As time passes, kids come up with their own slang, their own words. And sometimes, I don't know, being older, I find it as complete gibberish. But, you know, the whole Gen Alphas coming up with things. How many of you have been called a chud? My kid has called me a chud. And I was like, man, it's got to be something positive, right? No, I Googled it. It means jerk or fool. So, kid's not wrong. But some of the other Gen Alpha slang that we're having to look up, 6'7". I know some of you and you're like, it means absolutely nothing. You're right. That's what our kids, they're coming up with words. Riz, cap, no cap, bop, crash out. All these sayings that kids use, I don't know, don't care. And I get a lot of, Dad, do you even know what that means? Nope. And I just don't care. But do you got a word that your kid says a lot and you just shake your head? Hit me up on the text line, 476-655-9696.
1: 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We'll be right back. But keep in mind that all this shit is flammable.
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12: Temperatures in the mid to upper 60s, pretty average for this time of the year. I'm Ed McIntosh from Q2. Weak cold front has brought the temperatures down a bit for today, but close to what we'd expect for the first day of October with a light easterly breeze. Overnight temperatures in the low 40s, upper 70s, close to 80 on Friday, near 70 on Saturday. 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

0: Yeah.
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2: Oh, yeah? What about France in the 1800s?
1: 1800 is 6 p.m., so yep.
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0: All right, team, simmer down. As you know, we're here to name our new breakthrough medication. Whoa. What's it do again?
1: Technically, it reduces inflammation.
0: Oh, super. Life-changing. Yeah. Move on.
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0: You just combined the names of three other medications.
2: Or did I?
3: Yes, I did.
0: What else do we got?
4: Lufapixel.
0: Why?
4: I was just looking at this loofah and a pixel.
0: Sounds like a Pokemon. Next.
2: Ask your doctor if Hermifoop is right for you.
0: Hermifoop?
2: Is that what I said?
0: Isn't that a Norwegian DJ?
1: Finish.
0: Not till we get a name.
1: A Jaxatongue.
0: Sounds like a kitchen cleaner you sprayed directly in your mouth.
2: Kufandi.
0: What are we, one of those Chinese companies who makes up a name trying to sell things on Amazon?
5: I feel seen.
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1: How you doing?
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0: Blackstone Cherry. It's deep. It is the zone. 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Of course, I will return tomorrow, hanging with you from 10 till 3, get you through the bulk of your workday. Willie Tyler, about ready to pop in here. He'll wrap up your day, and then Jeremy's around later this evening, so enjoy. I see some skillet, some death punch, and after the break, new Fozzy. It's the zone.
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5: 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I'm just kidding, guys.
0: It's Lucas Seeley. I'm here to tell you that the 12th annual Big Sky Comedy Festival is coming back into town. 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

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A little past 3 o'clock on a Thursday afternoon in the Work Zone with Willie from the Rubicare Health Savings Studio. New music on the way this hour from Autumn Kings. I've got the latest from A Perfect Circle in just a few. 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

0: Everything rocks in the Zone 96.3, A Perfect Circle, and Starless. A little chillier day this morning. Kind of felt like fall was in the air. We're going to check the forecast with Q2's Ed McIntosh in just a few. New one from Autumn Kings coming up. 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
4: Increasing clouds tonight. Temperatures a little cooler for tomorrow. I'm Ed McIntosh from Q2. Overnight readings will drop down into the 40s, but increasing clouds tonight hold us back into the mid-60s tomorrow. It'll be the coolest day here in the short term and mostly cloudy. As the sun breaks through, a high-pressure ridge pushes us up in the mid-70s Friday. 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
2: Secret Lives of U.S. Presidents.
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0: 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Autumn Kings and Gone, Gone, Gone. 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

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There's Annihilation. A little past 4 o'clock on a Thursday afternoon from the Rubicare Health Savings Studio. Here in the Work Zone with Willie. New music on the way this hour from Five Finger Death Punch. Latest from Shinedown. It's Matt.

0: Everything rocks in the Zone 96.3 from Shinedown. There's Young Again. Well, tomorrow night, brand new music coming your way every Friday night with Jeremy. Join him at 8 o'clock for fresh hits. He gives you a rundown of all the new music coming to the Zone the next week. Sometimes it's just a couple of songs. Sometimes it's a whole hour. I've got new stuff from Five Finger Death Punch on the way. Papa Roach in a few. We'll hear from 30 Seconds to Mars next on the Zone.
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6: Increasing clouds tonight. Temperatures a little cooler for tomorrow. I'm Ed McIntosh from Q2. Overnight readings will drop down into the 40s, but increasing clouds tonight hold us back into the mid-60s tomorrow. It'll be the coolest day here in the short term and mostly cloudy. As the sun breaks through, a high-pressure ridge pushes us up in the mid-70s Friday. 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

0: babies. 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
0: 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They will systematically drain you of your life force and breast milk, and soon, you won't even leave the house anymore. 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
1: This has been a baby expose.
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0: just want to make you happy, like your ex-wife. 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Bad example. I heard it when I said it. Tell us what you want to hear. 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

It's the Zone 96.3, where everything rocks from President. There's Sleepwalker. Quitting time on a Thursday. What's up? It's Willie from the Rubicare Health Savings Studio. New music on the way this hour from Foo Fighters. I've got the latest from Motionless in White coming up in just a few. It's Pierce the Veil now. There's So Far, So Fake on the Zone. So-

0: Everything rocks in the zone, 96.3 with Motionless in White. Metallica in there before that by request off the zone text line. Something you want to hear for the ride home, hit us up anytime, 406-655-9696. We're going to check your forecast in just a few with Q2Z McIntosh and Bush on the way next on the zone.
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7: Increasing clouds tonight. Temperatures a little cooler for tomorrow. I'm Ed McIntosh from Q2. Overnight readings will drop down into the 40s, but increasing clouds tonight hold us back into the mid-60s tomorrow. It'll be the coolest day here in the short term and mostly cloudy. As the sun breaks through, a high-pressure ridge pushes us up in the mid-70s Friday.
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1: Oh, hello?
0: It's the Big Red Button.
1: I've fallen.
0: You can figure this out.
1: It's not doing anything.
0: It's not that hard.
1: I can't.
0: Really?
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0: my God.
1: Getting dizzy.
0: Just press the big button.
1: I'm bleeding out.
0: Oh my God. Big Red Button. It's a big red button. Just push it.
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